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1: Mai sláger megy.
2: They say the holy water's watered down, and this town's lost its faith. Our colors will fade eventually, so if our time is running out, day after day, we'll make the mundane a masterpiece. Oh my, my, oh my, my love, I take one look at you, you're taking me out.

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My life is an X-ray. I'm sorry, a sex tape. 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Lay anxiety.

Pala ki backup shot avant la radio. Hominis vega mix snack. Before party show, summer edition, Maya Rule, Tizen Hostel, Tizen Kilen Soraig, Mix Alec, Tova Bazigazi, Maishla Galaket, Eyoran Kerestul, Nishkezek Nem Shokara, Azishani Kamralal, Echa Sam Sime, El Montatom, va tout talk fable, Azel El Mondomna, Be Mine, ok, Nem Shokara, Uira, Foytatodik, Aburi Tarayo Edien.

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1: They say the holy water's watered down, and this town's lost its faith. Our colors will fade eventually, so if our time is running now, day after day, we'll make the mundane a masterpiece. Oh my, my, oh my, my love, I take one look at you, you're taking me out.

Please do not be alarmed. Remain calm. Do not attempt to leave the dance floor. The DJ booth is conducting a troubleshoot test of the entire system. Somehow, while the party was in progress, an unidentified frequency has been existing in the system for some time.

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1: All the girls that's here for the truth, come put both hands on a DJ booth, then wind your waist to the big man sound, and I get two, cause the thing's too round. Good God.

cards and scams. In the bank. Legacy, bam. Why is it like a bank? Roll it like a bank. Money killers on the hand.

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